0: Yeah, Sam.
1: Hey, you talked to Mark lately?
0: I haven't really talked to him, but he looks pretty down.
2: He looks pretty down.
1: Yeah, well, maybe we should cheer him up then.
0: What do you suppose we should do?
1: Well,

0: brought to you by the Huntsman Mental Health Institute and the Ad Council.
1: 100hits.com.
2: Yeah, baby! Yeah.
3: It's back to the 90s.